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Just a lot of things to do. I thought the past would last me, but the darkness got that too.

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Somewhere the blast furnace explodes. Plumes of amber in the night sky. Each explosion bounces.

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She said,

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We're one, but we're not the same. We get to carry each other, carry each other.

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Have you come to raise the dead? Have you come here to play Jesus to the lepers in your head?